Yep, back to school season. 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

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Sad news for Def Leppard guitarist Viv Campbell, who had been fighting cancer, was in remission, but he has announced recently his cancer has returned. Going to keep fighting the good fight, though, so best wishes to him. 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

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Frank Beard, drummer for ZZ Top, passed away last week, as you know. 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

0: 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Hey, I'm Clint in the Bill's Heating Studio at 9 o'clock, your night school of rock. So what song did Queen spend 10 to 12 hours a day for 3 weeks just doing vocal overdubs on? Yeah, you know, don't you? I'll tell you at 9, the Night School of Rock. 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
4: 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August 24th, 1975, Queen began recording what would become one of rock music's most famous songs. Talking, of course, about Bohemian Rhapsody. Sessions took place at Rockfield Studios in Wales and lasted about 3 weeks. Written by Freddie Mercury, the six-minute song was unlike anything else on the radio at the time. Of course, it moved from a piano ballad to an elaborate operatic section to hard rock and back again. Freddie, Brian May, Roger Taylor spent as many as 10 to 12 hours a day recording vocals, creating roughly 180 separate vocal overdubs. And remember this, it was in 1975, all done on tape. No digital happening back then. Bohemian Rhapsody was released that October, became Queen's first number one hit, and has since been inducted into the Grammy Hall of Fame and named the most streamed song of the 20th century. It's Queen on 97.7 ZOW. Class is dismissed.

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Less than 2 weeks away at Notre Dame Stadium. 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
1: 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I've got a concert announcement coming your way at 8 a.m. Plus then, I'll have tickets that you can win before you can buy them. We'll do it at 8:15. Wake Up and Rock with me, Jody Woods. I'll get the show started tomorrow at 6.
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0: 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And you could win tickets to the AC/DC concert right there. 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

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Wake up and rock with Jody Woods tomorrow morning about 8:15. 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

0: Michiana's one and only number one classic rock radio station, 97.7 ZOW. It's Clint in the Bills Heating Studio, 24th of August, classic rock calendar 2021, 5 years ago. Today, Rolling Stones drummer Charlie Watts passed away at the age of 80 years old in London. 1981, Mark Chapman received a prison sentence of 20 years for murdering John Lennon. Dude's still in jail. Born on this date, 1938, David Freeburg. He was in Quicksilver Messenger Service, Jefferson Airplane, Jefferson Starship. 1951, Michael DeRosier of Heart. And 1954, Steve Holly of Paul McCartney and Wings.
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As I mentioned a few minutes ago, world lost one of the greats today, 5 years ago today. Drummer Charlie Watts from the Stones passed away at the age of 80. 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
1: Tomorrow's going to be big. I've got a concert announcement coming your way at 8 a.m. Plus then I'll have tickets that you can win before you can buy them. We'll do it at 8:15. Wake Up and Rock with me, Jody Woods. I'll get the show started tomorrow at 6.
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1: The countdown is on for that big concert announcement coming your way at 8. 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I'll get the show started at 6. Wake Up and Rock with me, Jody Woods.

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Good morning, good morning. Thank you for waking up to rock with me, Jody Woods. It is Michiana's only classic rock station, 97.7 ZOW. Yes, yes, yes. Today is the day. Big concert announcement coming your way at 8 a.m. And you know I'm going to have a chance to win tickets before you can buy them. Don't miss it right here on ZOW. Good morning.

0: Michiana's only classic rock station, 97.7 ZOW. Good morning. I am Jody Woods. Thank you for waking up to rock with me on your Tuesday. It is a t-shirt Tuesday, so of course I'll be giving you the information on how you can get your hands on a ZOW t-shirt very soon. But a couple things I wanted to mention this morning, like firefighters responding to a small fire on Edison Road, the post office over there in South Bend. Now they're saying it's not clear what exactly was burning or if any mail or packages are being impacted, but there might be some impacts to the road over there. So if that is on your route as you're headed out the door this morning, be aware that Edison Road, the post office over there on Edison Road, there's a lot of emergency vehicles in that area. And this got me this morning driving through downtown South Bend. Don't forget Lafayette Boulevard between Colfax and LaSalle. Closed for crane work, so you're going to have to go around there. They're saying you can use Main Street. I went up, oh goodness, I don't even remember, Willem, I think. So there you go. Be aware that downtown South Bend, Lafayette Boulevard between Colfax and LaSalle, closed. Now they're saying if the weather allows it, they should finish up that work there in downtown South Bend by the end of the day Friday. So fingers crossed, but be aware of that as you're headed out the door, heading to work or whatever it is that you got going on this morning. You might encounter a couple of road closures. We're also going to take a look at your weather because I might have some bad news for you. Even though it is a little bit chilly, it could get worse. I'll tell you all about your weather forecast right after this on Classic Rock 97.7 ZOW.
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0: All right, our Tuesday is going to be sunny. We will see a few clouds later on today. Highs in the mid-70s, and then tonight, partly cloudy as we drop.

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Make your plans to come and hang out with us, the ZOW staff here. 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Tap House on the Edge in South Bend. Now, here's the thing. This is your last chance to get your hands on a pair of tickets to that AC/DC show. That's right. We're going to have a pair of tickets up for grabs, so we'll see you at Tap House on the Edge on September 4th. 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

Pearl Jam on Michiana's only classic rock station, 97.7 ZOW. Thank you for waking up to rock with me, Jody Woods, on your Tuesday. Don't forget, I've got a big concert announcement coming your way today at 8 a.m., so you don't want to miss that. Now, there was a meme that was floating around that said, what if Jesse's girl was Stacy's mom and her number was 867-5309? Well, Rick Springfield said, hold on, I got something for you, and did.

0: mean, come on. How good is that? Rick Springfield making a mashup of the song. So knocking it out of the park. I like that a lot. I might have to listen to that on repeat all morning long. It is Classic Rock 97.7 ZOW. Good morning.
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0: Michiana's only classic rock station, 97.7 ZOW. Good morning. Happy Tuesday. Thanks for waking up to rock with me, Jody Woods. Don't forget, I've got that concert announcement coming your way at 8 right here on ZOW, so don't go anywhere. And of course, I'm going to have tickets for you right after. We'll do those at 8:15. Win them before you can buy them this morning here with me. So Gene Simmons celebrating his 77th birthday today. But even at his age, he has to still ask for permission to perform. This is bizarre. So Kiss actually sold their rights to a company, Pop House. That includes the makeup and everything, the tunes, the publishing, all of it, for a lot of money they got for those rights. So Kiss can no longer play without getting Pop House's permission, because they own it all. So Kiss played their last show on December 2nd, 2023, but that does not mean they're disappearing into history. Gene Simmons actually said there's a biopic that's being cast as we speak, plus the Avatar show that's already in the works. So he mentioned possible cartoon shows and a theme park. I mean, I'm on board for that. All things Kiss, I say yes, yes, yes. Well, we do have some rain in our forecast. I'll tell you when and where that's going to happen. We'll do it right after this on Classic Rock 97.7 ZOW.
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0: Well, today we are looking at sunny skies. There will be a few clouds that move in later on this afternoon. Highs in the mid-70s for our Tuesday. That'll bring in partly cloudy skies tonight with lows in the lower 60s. And then get ready for tomorrow. Humidity and chances for rain. Showers and thunderstorms late Wednesday. They're saying even a risk for severe storms, so be prepared for that. Chilly start to the morning. I drove in with my heat on. Don't judge me. It's cold out there. Right now in Three Oaks, it is 52.
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0: Nirvana on Michiana's only classic rock station, 97.7 ZOW. Happy, happy Tuesday. Good morning. Thank you for waking up to rock with me, Jody Woods. Sorry, I had to clear my throat right there. Couple of things going on this morning. There was a fire early this morning at the Edison Road Post Office. So that post office is going to be closed today. But also, if that's on your route as you head out and about this morning, be aware there is some emergency vehicles over there on Edison Road. So might have a little bit of maybe just steer clear. Steer clear of that whole area and let them do what they need to do over there at the Edison Road Post Office. Also, if you've got to pass through downtown South Bend, this one got me this morning. I forgot. They closed Lafayette Boulevard between Colfax and LaSalle. You cannot get through there. So they do say it's better to use Main Street via Colfax and LaSalle. So be aware of that. I drove down there this morning. I was like, oh, I forgot. It's closed. So had to make a little detour. Nothing too major, though, but be aware. Lafayette Boulevard between Colfax and LaSalle will be closed for the rest of the week. They are saying that by end of the day, Friday, that should be done over there for some crane work. That's what's happening in downtown South Bend. As long as the weather stays good, which not great for Wednesday. So we'll cross our fingers that everything gets figured out and taken care of down there on Lafayette Boulevard in downtown South Bend. Concert announcement coming your way at 8 a.m. right here on Classic Rock 97.7 ZOW.
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3: 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And your concert announcement right now. Proud to announce Bachman Turner Overdrive coming to the Blue Gate Theater in Shipshawana. This concert is going to happen March 5th. Now, tickets don't go on sale until this Friday morning. But don't you worry, I've got your chance to win tickets before you can buy them. We're going to do it at 8:15, but I cannot wait. It's going to be a great show. Randy Bachman included with Bachman, Turner, Overdrive, and

BTO on 97.7 ZOW, and proud to announce Bachman Turner Overdrive coming to the Blue Gate Theater in Shipshawana. That show is March 5th. 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We'll do it in just a few minutes at 8:15 right here on ZOW. BTO coming.

Yes, Randy Bachman will be here with Classic Rock 97.7 ZOW. Bachman Turner Overdrive at the Blue Gate Theater in Shipshawana. And we're going to play to win tickets right after this. Win them before you can buy them. 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

0: Just announced on Michiana's only classic rock station, 97.7 ZOW, Bachman Turner Overdrive is coming to the Blue Gate Theater in Shipshawana. Now, that show will happen March 5th. Yes, Randy Bachman will be here. Tickets for that will go on sale at thebluegate.com this Friday morning at 10, but don't you worry. We're going to play for tickets right now. So I'm looking for caller number 9 at 574-247-2192. We're going to play yes or no for BTO. Pretty much like true or false. I'll give you a fact, and if it's true, you say yes. If it's false, you're going to say no. And if you get 2 out of 3... those Bachman Turner Overdrive tickets will be yours. Win them before you can buy them this morning, right now. Call me, 574-247-2192. I'm looking for caller number 9 for your Bachman Turner Overdrive tickets as they come to the Blue Gate Theater in March with Classic Rock 97.7 ZOW.
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4: All right, today is going to be sunny. We'll have a few clouds move in later on this afternoon. Highs in the mid-70s, and then for tonight, partly cloudy. Lows in the lower 60s, and then get ready for tomorrow. Humidity and chances of rain. Yep, showers, thunderstorms, all possible for

0: Michiana's only classic rock station, 97.7 ZOW, just announced Bachman Turner Overdrive coming to Shipshawana early next year. And we're playing Yes or No for BTO right now. So Christy in Elkhart is on the phone. Christy, are you ready to play?
1: I am.
0: So let's go with your first fact here. BTO fans are called Turnbox. Yes or no?
1: Yes.
0: Oh, no, that's a no. That's okay. Shake it off. Just get these next two right, and those tickets are yours. Randy Bachman was a member of the Guess Who. Yes or no?
1: Yes.
0: Yes. Okay, there we go. There we go. We only need one more. Let's go with Taking Care of Business was the first single from BTO's first album. Yes or no?
1: No.
0: Yes, that's right. That's right. Yeah, yeah, yeah. You made me nervous, Christy.
1: I was nervous.
0: Well, you just scored yourself a pair of tickets before you can even buy them. You're going to see Bachman Turner Overdrive at Blue Gate Theater in Shipshawana. Tell me, who just got y'all set up with tickets?
1: ZOW.

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Most kids will be late to school even if they lived inside the school. 97.7 ZOW.

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1: 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This is The Rock at Roger Clemens. 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

0: Michiana's only classic rock station, 97.7 ZOW, making our way closer and closer. It is just a little over a week away. Talking about the AC/DC pre-show tailgate party. This is happening at Tap House on the Edge in South Bend. 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So no excuse. You should be there. Come and hang out with us. I want to have some fun with you. September 4th. Everything gets started over there at Tap House on the Edge at 3 p.m. And of course, they're going to have food and drinks available for purchase. 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So we will see you there. Tap House on the Edge. 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

0: Michiana's only classic rock station, 97.7 is ZOW. Thanks for waking up to rock with me on your Tuesday. I'm Jody Woods. Now, Gene Simmons from Kiss is turning 77 today. Holy cow. But he also revealed that them selling their rights to Kiss has actually caused a little bit of a hang up here. So Kiss actually has to ask for permission if they want to perform. So back in, they actually played their last show back on December 2nd of 2023. But that doesn't mean they're disappearing into history just yet. So they sold their rights to everything. That's the makeup, the tunes, the publishing, all of that. A place called Pop House paid a lot of money for all of Kiss's stuff. So now, if Kiss wants to go take the stage, they have to get permission from Pop House. This is very, very interesting. Now, Gene Simmons does confirm that there is a biopic that is being cast as we speak. So that's going to be very interesting to see, but it's funny that they have to get permission, even though they're the ones that actually created all of it. It is Classic Rock 97.7 ZOW. Taking a look at your weather right after this.
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0: All right, our Tuesday is going to be sunny with a few clouds later on today. Highs in the mid-70s, and tonight we'll bring in partly cloudy skies with a low in the lower 60s. And then get ready for tomorrow. You've got a chance for some thunderstorms and rain, a possible risk of severe storms for Wednesday. So be ready for that. Right now in Middlebury, it is 59.
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0: 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Thanks for waking up to rock with me, Jody Woods, on your Tuesday. If you didn't hear the big announcement this morning, Bachman Turner Overdrive going to be coming to Blue Gate Theater in Shipshawana. And I've got your chance to win tickets before you can buy them every day this week. We'll do it at 8:15, so don't miss your chance to win those. And Brad King, also in studio right now. Good morning, sir.
1: Good morning.
0: You've got some stuff to win, too.
1: I got Drop Comedy Club passes coming up with tickets at 10.
0: I love it. Getting your laugh on over there at Drop Comedy Club. And I'm excited for that BTO concert that's coming.
1: Hey, if you ain't seen Randy Bachman, you ain't seen nothing yet.
0: He'll be here all day, folks. Well, at least until what time you're here till?
1: Until 2.
0: 2 p.m. There you go. So Brad King will take over and work alongside you here on your Tuesday. And then I'll be back with you tomorrow morning. We'll get the show started at 6 with another chance of yes or no for BTO tickets at 8:15 right here on Michiana's only classic rock station. 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
3: 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I've got a pair of passes for the Drop Comedy Club. 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

Back to school season is upon us. You don't even have to make up stories about walking to school uphill both ways anymore. If you really want to horrify your child, just tell them everyone drank from the same water fountain and smartphones didn't even exist. 97.7 ZOW.

0: I've got a pair of passes to the Drop Comedy Club. Big thanks to Dick's Auto Parts. Looking for caller number 9. Hello, who's this?
1: This is Wayne.
0: Wayne, where are you calling me from?
1: I'm calling you from Bristol, Indiana.
0: Well, you are caller number 9. You got a pair of passes for the Drop Comedy Club, located inside the Rocky Button, downtown South Bend.
1: All right, awesome.
0: Congratulations. Tell everybody who just made you a winner.
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0: 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Pink Floyd with the money. It's Brad King. Happy Tuesday. 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

0: 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Got time for at least one more song, maybe even two, depending on the length of the request. Brad King here. I do know for sure, coming up after 1 o'clock, I've got Def Leppard, also Black Sabbath on the way as well. And don't forget, today is T-Shirt Tuesday. 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

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We are very proud to support the 9th annual Rosie Ride, a poker run supporting kids who are medically fragile at a Rosie Place for Children, an incredible organization right here in Michiana. 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

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It's been fairly comfortable the last couple of days, but that summer weather is definitely returning. 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I can't

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0: Michiana's only classic rock station, 97.7 ZOW Eagles. Already gone. It's Brad King. I'm about to get gone. Frank Gasco is in next. He's got your Chew at Chew from Boston. 50 years ago today, they released their debut album. So Frank will play you two tracks off of that. Also, don't forget, during the drive at 5, Frank's got a chance for you to win VIP passes for the AC/DC pre-show tailgate. This is going to be a big old party before the AC/DC concert kicks off. It's all happening Friday, September 4th from 3 until 6 at Tap House on the Edge, 1803 South Bend Avenue in South Bend. We've got live music from the band Zero, plus your last chance to win tickets for AC/DC. 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

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Goshen Floor Mart 202 brings you Boston as we celebrate the 50th anniversary of the release of their self-titled debut album, mostly recorded in Tom Scholl's basement studio. 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

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Those guys put on one heck of a show if you've never seen them before. 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

0: 97.7 ZOW, Frank Gasco here in the Bills Heating Studio for your Tuesday afternoon. Speaking of the weather being nice, tomorrow doesn't look so good. The weatherman saying that we have the highest risk of severe weather and tornadoes once again here in the Michiana area. It'll be the worst out of the entire nation. Here we go again, if we've not already had enough damage this year. But they do say that we are the new Tornado Alley, so I guess that's what we got to put up with, right? Just stay safe. Take some precautions. 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

Back to school season is upon us. 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

97.7 ZOW, Frank Gasco here in the Bills Heating Studio. CCR right now. I got Twisted Sister coming up after this. Now, Sebastian Bach being the new frontman of Twisted Sister. I got to hear your thoughts. See what you think. It's 97.7 ZOW.

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97.7 ZOW, Frank Gasco here in the Bill City Studio. Ozfest coming back next year. Are you going? That is the staple of how a lot of the bands you know today got to be. It's 97.7 ZOW.

0: 97.7 ZOW, Frank Gasco here in the Bills Heating Studio. If you're a fan of Kenny Wayne Shepherd, go check out his story on Instagram and Facebook. He was in a familiar spot the other night, Notre Dame, as his daughter gets ready to move into her dorm and hang out with us for the school year. Pretty cool, right, to see Kenny Wayne Shepherd bringing his kids here. He said that was her choice, and it was her first one, was able to do that. He said it's a little awkward growing up the way that he did, but knowing his kids are able to live this kind of life is all it means to him. We're all parents, right? Grandparents, all the same. We want the best for our kids. Go Notre Dame. 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

97.7 ZOW, Frank Gasco here in the Bills Heating Studio. Terrible, terrible news out of Nashville earlier on today. Dolly Parton passing away at 80 years old. Now, she posted a video a little while back talking about having to cancel some of her shows, but she would be back to see her fans, been having some troubles with kidney stones and more. Well, there's not a cause of death yet, and I don't think anybody's going to push for that. Dolly Parton, of course, an icon in the music industry. You couldn't have had a sweeter person live on this earth. She's done so much for so many. And, you know, one thing funny about Dolly Parton, you know her as a country music superstar. However, she was one of 17 to be inducted into the Country Music Hall of Fame and the Rock and Roll Hall of Fame. Now, she also said that she always wanted to do rock and roll because she was a big fan of folks like Elton John, REO Speedwagon, and much more. Now, of course, you know, you tie in Johnny Cash and Waylon Jennings and all those guys like that. She was friends with them too, but she said she wanted to do a rock and roll album. She put one out in 23 with a lot of your favorite songs. I'm telling you, go check that out. She even did a female's perspective version of Night Moves from Bob Seger with Chris Stapleton. But here's one that might strike you a little differently. She said she always loved Vince Neil and Nikki Sixx, Tommy Lee. She said that they were the epitome of rock and roll stars to her. We got to play that for you. Home Sweet Home, Dolly Parton in this one right here with Motley Crue. What an incredible track. Take a listen to this as we remember the life of the greatest sweetheart to ever live in Nashville, Dolly Parton, with 97.7 ZOW.

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97.7 ZOW, Frank Gasco here in the Bills Heating Studio. Listening to a interview from Little Richard the other day. He said that he used to have to buy all the Rolling Stones meals because he put them on. He said that he would cover all their food bills, and they were big ones, big steak eaters. He said the Rolling Stones wouldn't be anything without him. He didn't ever want anything from them but to spread their love of music and to help others the way he did them. Here's Fleetwood Mac, 97.7 ZOW.

97.7 ZOW, Frank Gasco here in the Bills Heating Studio. Don't forget tomorrow, man, not looking too good weather-wise. I got a chance at tornadoes in the area. That has been something that's been talked about in the last 48 hours, so make sure you take precaution. If you got some things outside that might need to be taken down, some canopies or something like that, you might want to do so. The bills for replacing that kind of stuff this year getting a little high. It's 97.7 ZOW.

0: 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But I will see you again tomorrow for your Goshen Floor Mart 2 at 2. Got a good one for you then. 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

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It's Clint in the Bills Heating Studio. Happy Tuesday. It's a T-shirt Tuesday, by the way. I'm going to hook you up with a ZOW T-shirt in just a minute. 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

30? Come on, 60? Oh, we can go longer than that. 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